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1: 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Then in August, it's Will Downing, Jonathan Butler, and Eric Darius. 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

0: Jazz 91.9 WCLK. This is Mainstream and Modern with Nine Coming Harvey. Listening to a couple of groovy tunes. That one was from Michael Wolfe, Resuscitate, following from Nicholas Payton, Big George. And also on the way, besides more cool jazz, is the Dunwoody Senior Expo, taking place on Thursday, May 21st from 10 a.m. until 1 p.m. at the Marcus Jewish Community Center of Atlanta. There will be free health screenings, prizes, refreshments, and much more. 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

0: This is Jazz 91.9 WCLK, mainstream and modern. Jammin' to Mary Lou Williams' Ode to St. Celie, following Dinah DeRoe's singing in Don't Ask Why. I'm Nyan Coleman Harvey, and up next, we have Doye with It Don't Mean a Thing up next on 91.9 WCLK.
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0: This is Mainstream and Modern on Jazz 91.9 WCLK with Gregory Groover Jr. there, keeping it colorful in retrograde after some enriching drama in Widow's Walk from the South Florida Jazz Orchestra. Soon, Jazz in a New Millennium is going to take you away at 11 o'clock. But before then, the Gary Gibbs Trio and Ron Carter is going to come in with Wives and Lovers. I'm Nine Coming Harvey, bidding you to continue a beautiful evening with Atlanta's Jazz Station, 91.9.
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From the album The Roar and the Whisper by Alexa Tarantino, that was Wayne Shorter's composition, This is for Albert. Alexa on alto saxophone, Stephen Fifke on piano, Philip Norris on bass, Mark Whitfield Jr. on drums. That album originally was released digital only last year. It is now available in all formats on Blue Engine Records, Jazz at Lincoln Center's in-house record label. Welcome to Jazz in the New Millennium, where we showcase the artists who are keeping this great music alive and passing it forward in the 21st century. I'm your host, Rick Mitchell, and today we are featuring the music of saxophonist and flutist Alexa Tarantino. Alexa Tarantino was born in 1992 in West Hartford, Connecticut. She attended Hall High School, which has an award-winning music program, and took part in Jazz at Lincoln Center's Essentially Ellington High School Jazz Band competition. After earning bachelor's degrees in jazz saxophone performance and music education at the Eastman School of Music in 2014, she went on to obtain a master's degree in jazz studies at the Juilliard School. She made her recording debut in 2015 on the self-released album Crossing Paths and began working in New York City with her own bands as well as big bands including Darcy James Argue's Secret Society, Arturo O'Farrell's Afro-Latin Jazz Orchestra, and the Jazz at Lincoln Center Orchestra under the direction of Wynton Marsalis. Quote, Alexa is a one-woman wrecking crew, says Wynton, an indomitable force for expression, education, and absolute excellence. From the 2018 album Bliss by baritone saxophonist Lauren Sevion, let's listen to Tarantino's composition, Square One. Sevion on baritone, Tarantino on alto, Robert Rodriguez on piano, Christian McBride on bass, E.J. Strickland on drums.

From the album Fandango at the Wall, recorded on both sides of the U.S.-Mexican border in 2018, that was Arturo O'Farrell's composition, Up Against the Wall, featuring vocalist Patricio Hidalgo, alto saxophonist Alexa Tarantino, and tenor saxophonist Yvonne Renta, with the Afro-Latin Jazz Orchestra. We also heard Tarantino playing with fellow saxophonist Lauren Sivion on the latter's album Bliss. They lead a group together. In 2019, Tarantino released her first album for Positone Records, titled Winds of Change. From that album, here is her composition, Calm. Christian Sands on piano, Joe Martin on bass, Rudy Royston on drums, Nick Finzer on trombone, and Alexa Tarantino on saxophone. Check out the interplay between Alexa's sax and Finzer's trombone. The program is Jazz in the New Millennium. I'm Rick Mitchell.

From her 2021 album, Firefly, released on the Positone label, that was Alexa Tarantino's composition, The Firefly Code. Tarantino on flute, Art Hirahara on piano, Boris Kaslov on bass, Rudy Royston on drums, Ben Galise on vibes. Before that, we heard Tarantino playing alto with the Ulysses Owens Jr. Big Band on a piece called The Language of Flowers. Owens on drums, Yasushi Nakamura, who wrote and arranged the piece, on bass. The album was recorded at Dizzy's Club in New York. Tarantino began performing with Cecile McLaurin-Salvant in 2016, not long after Salvant's second album was released. She appeared on Salvant's 2022 album, Ghost Song, and McLaurin returned the favor on Tarantino's most recent album, The Roar and the Whisper. Let's listen to Salvant and Tarantino together on a cover of Gregory Porter's song, No Love Dying. Salvant on the vocal, Tarantino on flute, Sullivan Fortner on piano, Keita Ogawa on percussion. I'm Rick Mitchell, and you are jamming with jazz in the new millennium.

That was the band Artemis from their 2023 album In Real Time. Rini Rosnes on piano, Allison Miller on drums, Noriko Ueda on bass, Ingrid Jensen on trumpet, Nicole Glover on tenor sax, Alexa Tarantino, who wrote and arranged the tune, on flute. Tarantino moved on from the band after this album. In 2019, Alexa Tarantino placed in the top 5 alto saxophonists in the Jazz Times Critics Poll, and she received Rising Star nominations from Downbeat in 2020 and 2021. She also has pursued her career as an educator, serving on the faculty of Jazz at Lincoln Center's youth programs. She founded and directs the Rockport Jazz Workshop in Massachusetts and co-founded the program A Step Ahead with Stephen Fifke during the pandemic, hosting online sessions with guests such as Wynton Marsalis. But you get the sense that Tarantino's star is still on the rise. From her latest album, The Roar and the Whisper, this is the title track. Mark Whitfield Jr. on drums, Philip Norris on bass, Stephen Fifke on piano, Alexa Tarantino on alto saxophone.

Jazz in the New Millennium is brought to you through the African American Public Radio Consortium, NPR Distribution, and the Public Radio Satellite System. The show is produced at the studios of KBOO-FM in Portland with engineer Matthew Clark. I'm Rick Mitchell. To contact me and for information on my book, Jazz in the New Millennium, please visit my website, www.rickmitchell.us. Thanks for listening, and please remember to say peace.

0: 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The series kicks off May 23rd with Boney James, Norman Brown, and Alex Bunyon. Then in August, it's Will Downing, Jonathan Butler, and Eric Darius. And the series climaxes in September with Layla Hathaway, Robert Glasper, and Kenyon Dixon. Three hot shows in one location, the Mabel House Barnes Amphitheater. 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
2: When I was in high school, I started getting into the idea of lucid dreaming, largely because I was having chronic nightmares.
3: That saxophonist, Nicole Glover.
2: I remember feeling like if I could maybe control my experience in the dream, I might be able to find my way out of it.
3: From the start, Nicole has had visions about her life, and she's always been a problem solver. One day, she dreamt of leaving her hometown in Portland, Oregon, to follow a dream of becoming a jazz musician in New York City. A scary problem to solve for any young artist.
2: I had this recurring dream in high school where I would be flying over what would be Brooklyn and Queens and a little past that into Long Island. And I would look down and there would be all sorts of strange, almost Grimm's fairy tale oriented things going on. There'd be like a haunted forest and there'd be like castles that, you know, obviously are not aesthetically part of the city, but in terms of maybe the mythology of what New York has been to so many people and what I kind of thought it might be for me.
3: The road to becoming a successful jazz musician is often a bumpy one. In this hour, we follow the hero's journey of a jazz musician. It's a woman versus a city.
2: Man, I was a mess for sure.
3: Take a journey with the saxophonist Nicole Glover as we explore haunted forests and towering castles of her dreams and imagination. With her tenor saxophone, she finds a way to thrive in New York's arduous concrete jungle. I'm Christian McBride, and this is Jazz Night in America. Before we leap into her story, let's listen to some music. This is Kenny Dorham's The Fox, performed by Nicole Glover and her band.

0: That was The Fox from Nicole Glover's album Plays, featuring Steve Nelson on vibes, Tyrone Allen on bass, and Kayvon Gordon on drums. The year is 2009. Nicole's dream of moving to New York has just come true, or close enough. She's accepted a scholarship to study at the prestigious William Paterson University in New Jersey, right across the Hudson River. At 18, she's ready to get to work.
1: I'd never seen anything like New York City before. Portland's a city, but it's not a big city. And so, musically, it was unbelievable to have such saturated opportunities to hear people. When I started looking into William Paterson, I realized also that Harold Mayburn was there. The great Mulgrew Miller was there.
0: Two piano jazz legends. Rest in peace.
1: So I ended up going to William Paterson and spending time with these people, and they were all so generous. Mulgrew, we would catch him on his way out of the door. Poor guy, he's trying to go home, and we're all there asking him more questions, and he would stay and he would talk to us for a long time. That's also when I started having access to New York. Students were going in every night to check out music.
0: Nicole and about 15 others were regularly carpooled to late night jam sessions in the city.
1: I think there was a little part of me that knew that being actually in Manhattan maybe wasn't the best for me. I knew that I might have been prone to distractions.
0: Anyone who has lived as a musician in this city has seen this story. New York seduces, it elates, and then, just as quickly, it can destroy you. All the temptations, the forbidden fruits, can be a trap for any young artist.
1: Man, I was like, I was a mess for sure. I mean, I was getting super f***ed up all the time. Just like, you know, kind of classic story of like, get out of high school and just go nuts. I mean, I just went nuts.
0: She was wandering through her own strange lands. From her 2021 album, this is Strange Lands.

0: We're back in New York City, where Nicole was starting to lose control.
1: Yeah, I was feeling a lot of internal tension kind of bubbling up for a while, and feeling like there were just parts of myself that really needed addressing. This rising turmoil, so to speak, and it all culminated the night I was leaving my friend's house, actually. And I was pulling out of their driveway. And I had pulled out of their driveway into like a parallel spot. I got rear-ended by a drunk driver while I was at a complete stop. The car I had was not salvageable. I had really bad whiplash for like a month. That really kind of felt like the catalyst for me to say, okay, I think that this is a place that I am glad to have been in, probably be in again, but something is telling me that it's not the place I need to be in right now.
0: Exhausted, deflated, Nicole's dreams were crushed. She decided it would be best to leave New York after only 2 years at William Patterson. This is Twilight Zone from her album Strange Lands, featuring Daniel Duke on bass and Nick Cacciapo on drums.

0: That was The Twilight Zone, written by bassist Daniel Duke and saxophonist Nicole Glover.
1: It was soon after moving back to Portland that I knew I was going to go back. It just had to be the right time.
0: Nicole tries to get right before her triumphant return to New York. That's when Jazz Night returns. I'm Christian McBride.
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0: Welcome back to Jazz Night in America. I'm Christian McBride. When saxophonist Nicole Glover returned home to Portland, Oregon, she knew exactly what to do.
1: It became really evident to me that in order for me to best function in a place like New York, that I was going to need to have to take a little bit of a step back and grow a little bit as a musician and as a person. I moved back in with my parents, and I reconnected with some of my mentors and forged a couple of new and really important relationships.
0: The first musician she met up with was George Colligan.
1: Pianist is one word for him. I think moved to Portland the same week I moved back. He was a big part of keeping me aligned. And I just started practicing all the time.

0: She then met up with another musician, a local Wise drummer.
1: Another really important mentor of mine, great drummer named Alan Jones, he kind of helped me craft this routine where I was practicing 8, 9, 10 hours a day, you know, locking in, really staying focused. And I just got really serious about that, about taking care of myself and just doing a lot of work musically, but also internally and holistically, trying to just get myself right.
0: It was Alan Jones who pushed Nicole to go even deeper, to look inside herself and examine her vivid dream life. He gave her a book by Carl Jung, the pioneering psychologist whose work on dreams and the unconscious has influenced generations.
1: Memories, Dreams, Reflections was the first work of his I read.
0: This book had a profound effect on Nicole, so much so that she would dedicate an entire album to the idea. We're hearing selections from that record throughout this show.
1: One of the things that really spoke to me about him is when he talked about the number one and the number two personality. The number one personality being how you're perceived, how you're received within the world, how you relate to the world on an external level. And it's not necessarily a false thing, it's a real thing. It's a real and can be a very genuine thing and an important thing to understand and to cultivate and all of that. But the number two personality, as he describes it, is just for you. And it's something that only you know and have access to.
0: Nicole ruminated on this deeply. This lesson didn't only apply to her personal life. It could also be used in her music.
1: That process of bringing the internal and making it external, and really the thing that is guiding that, is the you that only you know.
0: Jung describes this as individuation, the process in which a person brings unconscious aspects of the psyche into consciousness and integrates them, fostering a whole, more authentic type of self-expression.
1: People could try to explain what's happening, but they were just tapping into something. Whatever the internal being is hearing and bringing out and just trying to trust that. Because sometimes you play something, you don't know where it came from, you can't explain it, but it happens. And you trusted it enough to let it happen. You were able to get out of your own way.
0: Let's hear Nicole tap into her unfettered creativity. This is number two, composed by Lawrence Williams, from Nicole's Memories, Dreams, Reflections.

0: That was number two, performed by tenor saxophonist Nicole Glover, with Tyrone Allen II on bass and Kayvon Gordon on drums. After 4 years of regrouping in Portland, practicing, rebuilding, Nicole was almost ready to take another stab at the jazz life in New York.
1: I certainly was not expecting the Big Apple to roll out a red carpet for me. Because I had been here before, I was very realistic about what it was going to look like for me.
0: Unfortunately, Nicole's realistic projections about her jazz future would be derailed yet again. Before we hear about Nicole's escapades in New York Part 2, let's listen to some more music. This is March.

0: March, composed by Miki Yamanaka, performed by Nicole Glover and her band From Memories, Dreams, Reflections. With her horn and her mind all shined up, she seemed ready for prime time. Well, almost. That's after the break.
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0: You're listening to Jazz Night in America. I'm Christian McBride. The year is 2015. Nicole is back in New York, fresh from the woodshed, her horn sharper than ever and ready to make her move.
2: Within 6 months of moving back to New York, I was working two jobs. One of them, I was the coat check person at the Village Vanguard. During the day, I was actually working in wine. And so I would sprint to the 96th Street 2-3 downtown train, and I would get down to the Village and I would run to the Vanguard just in time for them to open for their first show, and I would check the coats. So I was immediately working, you know, 50, 60 hours a week.
0: And all of that came before the real work, long hours of practice and hustling for any chance to play in New York's clubs or studios.
2: I was the European wine buyer for Whole Foods in New York for a while. All these people in the New York wine industry all of a sudden became very interested in me, and I really went from being a minimum wage retail worker to just suddenly being thrown into these situations in which I saw a completely different New York. I was invited to this champagne dinner at the Whitney Museum after hours. It was lavish. Tasting menu with wine pairings. And I had to sit there and kind of act like it wasn't a completely new experience for me. So I leave this dinner and I go to the subway and I swipe my card, my Metro card, and it says balance was too low. And I go to fill my card and my cards are declining. And I texted someone and said, can I borrow $40 to get the unlimited weekly Metro card pass? I will pay you back as soon as my paycheck arrives. But it was very strange to go from eating champagne and caviar to 5 minutes later not being able to get on the subway.
0: Years went by with Nicole working through the same exhausting rigmarole, and she wasn't making much headway in jazz either.
2: I had been in New York by about 5 years at that point. I kind of went, what am I doing? I can't do this anymore. This has been cool, you know, but I gotta get out of here. So saved up some money and quit. I knew that I had about 6 months before I would run out of money. And I said, I need to be working as a saxophonist.
0: The bet on herself finally paid off.
2: So when I quit the wine store, I started just making it my job to be around, basically, because I had time. And so with that time, I used it to just take any opportunity I could to play with anyone who wanted to play with me. One of the earliest regular gigs that I started getting called for was with the great bassist Gene Perla, who is known best, perhaps, for playing with Elvin Jones. It was around this time also that I got my first gig touring internationally with an incredible singer, a beautiful Afro-Spanish singer named Buica, who found me online, I guess. I was so excited. Touring was all I ever wanted to do.
0: By the end of 2019, Nicole's jazz career was finally taking off. The invitations started piling in. One came from the jazz supergroup Artemis, led by pianist Rini Rosnes.
2: Rini is the person who reached out to me to join the band.
0: Artemis features some of the best musicians on the scene today.

then another invitation came in from me. I saw this YouTube video of Nicole with bassist Alexander Claffey at Chris's Jazz Cafe in Philly. They were playing Cedar Walton's Bolivia. Man, I was hooked. I knew right then I wanted her in my band, Ursa Major. I've since dubbed her The Glove.

And around the same time, a trumpet king came calling. Nicole was invited to tour with Wynton Marsalis and the Jazz at Lincoln Center Orchestra. Let's listen to her performance on this track, The Shanghai Skyline.

0: That was saxophonist Nicole Glover on The Shanghai Skyline from the album The Shanghai Suite with the Jazz at Lincoln Center Orchestra and Wynton Marsalis. Memories, Dreams, Reflections is the title of Nicole's newest album. It's a name that speaks for itself.
1: It's called Memories, Dreams, Reflections, which is an homage to Carl Jung's autobiographical work that had an unbelievably profound influence on me and on my life. The personality of the record, for me, was suited to the title.
0: To take a cue from author Joseph Campbell, Nicole's almost mythological path has resembled a kind of hero's journey, a long, winding, and often treacherous road that eventually leads to that jazz castle on a hill.
1: I mean, I think the idea of the hero's journey is that it is a reflection of, like, the spiritual journey of life, I guess. I think that's why some of those themes are so powerful, and that's why myths are what they are, because it's collective dreams of people, and dreams are, you know, you can argue are collective myths of people. And that's why we like great stories, I think.
0: Her tenacity, her vision, and the guidance of others have helped her along the way.
1: The idea of mentors giving you, you know, almost supernatural gifts for you to aid you in your journey. And that's something we see a lot just in our pursuit as musicians.
0: Let's hear Nicole Glover from Memories, Dreams, Reflections. This is Telling Myself.

0: Jazz Night in America is a production of WBGO Studios and NPR Music. This episode was written and produced by Emily Springer with Sarah Gilletti. Consulting senior producer and editor, Simon Rentner. Mastering by Ron Scalzo. Executive producer, Stephen A. Williams. Saraya Muhammad is the executive producer at NPR Music. I'm Christian McBride.
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human veins. My soul has grown deep like the rivers. I bathed in the Euphrates when dawns were young. I built my hut near the Congo, and it lulled me to sleep. I looked upon the Nile and raised the pyramids above it. I heard the singing of the Mississippi when Abe Lincoln

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0: Hallelujah. If America's your home and you're glad to be here, hug somebody next to you. Tell them, I'm glad to be a Christian. I'm glad to be an American.
1: Oh, yeah. Good Monday morning to you. Thank you so much for tuning in to Monday morning's edition of Joy in the Morning. The sounds of Dallas Fort Worth Mass Choir on this Monday morning, asking God to bless America. We need it on this Monday. Hey, here's the sounds of Bishop Paul Morton, Melinda Watts singing In Pursuit of Your Glory. Good morning.

0: The sounds of Judy Christie McAllister, like the dew in the morning, gently rest upon my heart. I am coming right back right after the messages on this Monday morning. I'm Rodney Evans. Good morning to you.
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0: so good to me. I just want to take a moment and simply say thank you.
1: Thank you for taking good care.
0: For taking good care.
1: Thank you for being.
0: Thank you.
1: Everywhere.
0: For being everywhere.
1: Thank you for loving.
0: Thank you.
1: Someone like me.
0: For loving.

I love that song. The sounds of Craig Hayes and United Voices. It says, thank you for taking not just regular care, but taking good care of me on this Monday morning. Here's Demetrius West and Jesus Promoters. It's the Indianapolis Medley. You're going to enjoy. Good morning.

0: Oh, I love her. The sounds of Tiff Joy on this Monday morning. Lord, you are so amazing. And you keep proving yourself over and over and over to me. Guess what? I don't even deserve it, but you are so amazing. You do it anyway. I'm Rodney Evans, coming right back right after the messages. Good morning.
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0: Hallelujah to the Lord. 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

Mother's Day Monday to you. The sounds of Atlanta's own David Walker and High Praise singing, "Come and Go With Me to My Father's House." Want to say good morning to you and thank you so much for tuning in to 91.9 WCLK. His Sound of Blackness. Good morning.

0: Oh, I'm declaring good for you on a Monday morning. Every time I see your face, I see good. Yes, good Monday to you. Thanks for tuning in to 91.9 WCLK. After the messages, I got a lot of great music for your listening pleasure. You just stay there, okay? Good morning.
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0: Dexter Walker and Zion Movement. It's called the ZM, Zion Movement Church Medley on a Monday morning. It's okay to shout on a Monday if you want to. Hey, I'm Rodney Evans. One thing that I desired of the Lord, that will I seek after. Marvin Sapp right here on your favorite station. Good morning.
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Again, happy Mother's Day Monday to you. You're so special. You deserve 2 days. You can't just stop with one. Hey, Morris Baxter and Morning Jazz is up next right here on 91.9 WCLK. Thank you so much for allowing me to share with you on this Monday morning. I don't take your listening for granted. You continue to pray for me. I will do the same for you. Till next time, go on your way with peace, love, joy in your heart. Hold your head up high. Don't worry about it, for things are going to work out. They're going to work out all right, for weeping may endure for a night, but joy will surely come in the morning time. Hey, tomorrow morning, 4 a.m. to 6 a.m. right here on your favorite station. And don't forget, because God is still the greatest power, we shall not be defeated. In Jesus' name, amen. Have a marvelous Monday. Keep winning. Peace.

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Desiderata. Go placidly amidst the noise and the haste, and remember what peace there may be in silence. 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

0: It's Jets 91.9. That is Urban Knights Want to Be With You. Good stuff there. And we do that for Carlos Ramon checking in on the WCLK app. Well, keep it here because we've got your double play mini concert coming up. All right. Myron checked in and he has a request. Want to hear some classic Roy Ayers back to back. It's next.
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0: Good morning. All right, Myron checked in for the double play mini concert. He wanted to hear some classic Roy.

Jazz 91.9, the song never gets old. Everybody loves the sunshine. Myron wanted to hear Roy Ayers in the double play mini concert. Hey, good choice, good selection, good stuff. All right, folks, welcome back from the weekend. It's Monday morning. We're making it happen. It's all about getting the mind right so we can get that grind right. All right, we'll keep it here. I've got your motivation on the way next. Here's Jean-Luc Ponty now at Jazz 91.9.

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1: Hey, good morning. How you doing? It's time now for your motivation. And today's motivation is titled, Have You Written Your Will? How can I better my condition? That is the question that will haunt you every day of your life. But you must first ask yourself if you have the will, the belief, and the faith to answer it. You see men and women inwardly no more capable than yourself accomplish the seemingly impossible. You've seen others after years of hopeless struggle suddenly win their most cherished dreams. And you've wondered, what is the power that gives new life to their dying ambitions, that motivates their jaded desires, that gives them a new start on the road to achievement? It is the I will power. The I will power gives them a new belief and a new faith in their power to win as they leap forward and wrest success from seemingly certain defeat. What will you do? What will you accomplish? Have you written your will? Start right now where you stand and begin to work on all the things you desire. Ask permission of no one. Concentrate your thoughts upon any proper undertaking, and achievement will be yours. Your will that you can succeed gives you personal power. Fortune waits for you. Seize it boldly. That's your motivation. Say to yourself today, I will definitely make sure I reach my goals because I will write my will. And as always, your motivation, it's

0: Jazz 91.9, George Duke and Laid Back Sunday. We do that for Jackie Jones. Hey, good morning. Welcome back from the weekend on this marvelous Monday. You ready, folks? All right, here we go. I know we got to get it going, though. It's Monday. And, yeah, we had a great time this weekend, but now we got to put the work in, as we always do, and give yourself some credit because you make it look like child's play. All right? So what does that mean? Head up, shoulders back. Let's go. Let's make it happen. And as always, we got to make the donuts. All right. All right. More great jazz is on the way. Classic Joe Sample. It's next.
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0: Yes, yes, yes. It's Jazz 91.9. Good stuff from the JT Project. Hey, what's going on out there, Fonda?
1: Well, Morris, we do have problems out there on our roads. First of all, crash off to the side, 20 westbound at Stockbridge Highway. Crash cleared, connector southbound at Williams Street. Authorities dealing with wreck 20 eastbound just after Fairburn Road. Crash cleared, 85 southbound at Georgia 400. I'm Fonda Smith, and I'll back over to you, Morris.
0: All right, thank you. And once again, welcome back from the weekend. You guys are doing it, making it happen. Now, weather-wise today, are you ready? For your marvelous Monday. All right, I'm just saying. All right, because it's going to be a nice day today. Highs today expected to reach a comfortable 80 degrees. Right now, your current temperature is 67 degrees here at Jazz 91.9. Hey, let's put that Morse code out there. And that is something good is going to happen.

today. You gotta say it, because words have power. All right, folks. Najee now. This is Champs-Élysées, a section in Paris, France. Oh, yeah. Well, grand rising.

0: Jazz 91.9. Najee and Shanti Lise, 7:20 our time here, Jazz 91.9. And happy Monday morning. Wow. Hey, you know, we had a good time last night. City Winery, Mother's Day with Ken Ford. Wow. All right, now on the way, I've got your extended weather forecast next.
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0: Hey, let's take a look now at your extended weather forecast for your marvelous Mondays. We're off to a good start, folks. Highs today expected to reach a beautiful 80 degrees, right? Real comfortable right now. Current temperature 67 degrees. Tuesday call for a high of 77. And then Wednesday, we've got partly sunny skies with a high of 80. Good stuff. Recapping the weather forecast for your marvelous Monday. We've got a nice day today. Highs today expected to reach 80 degrees, and it's really comfortable right now. Current temperature, 67 degrees here at Jazz 91.9. Yeah. As we keep it moving this morning, it's 7:23. Hey, folks, don't forget to get your birthdays in. We do them at 7:55. Morris Baxter _ on the gram. And on Facebook, okay? It's incognito now, and I see the sun. Welcome to this marvelous Monday. Feel good, and give yourself a hug, too. Grand rising and shining.

0: 91.9 Incognito, and I see the sun. I know you do. It means it's going to be another great day to have a great day. Current temperature now, 67 degrees here at Jazz 91.9. I'm so glad you joined me this morning. It's time now to get our headlines. Vonda Smith is here. What's going on?
1: New salmonella outbreak tied to pet chameleons. I'll have more on that story in a moment, Morris. But first, the city of Alpharetta is offering a $20,000 bonus for certified police officers. A representative says they're focusing efforts on bringing over lateral transfers. For more details, log on to the government jobs website. Well, public health officials in several states are investigating a multi-state outbreak of salmonella illnesses linked to contact with veiled chameleons. All of those sick in this outbreak are children 2 years or younger. As of May 4th, a total of 5 children were infected in Nebraska, Texas, Oklahoma, and Iowa. Illnesses started on dates ranging from February 12th to April 10th. 2 of the children have been hospitalized. Well, legendary Atlanta Braves manager Bobby Cox passed away over the weekend. Cox led the Braves to 14 consecutive division titles from 1991 to 2005, including 5 National League pennants and the 1995 World Series title. Cox died Saturday at the age of 84. I'm Fonda Smith with your WCOK News Update. Now back over to you, Morse.
0: All right, thank you. Coming up with a 45, you know it. I've got your motivation. But right now, we get motivated with some new Althea Renee. This is Synergy here at Jazz 90.

0: That's Byron Miller, along with Reagan Whiteside, anytime, any place. All right, it's 7:45. Hey, good morning. Current temperature now, 67 degrees. What's going on out there on the roadways, Fonda?
1: Right now, we have issues in Fulton County, but good news, first of all, crash 20 westbound at Kill Street off to the side. Final clearing stages there. Stall reported 285 southbound at Cascade Road. Crash Ted Turner Drive at Mitchell Street. Authorities still working a wreck 20 eastbound at Fairburn Road. I'm Fonda Smith. Now back over to you, Morris.
0: All right, thank you. It is time now for your motivation. And today's motivation is titled The Fabric of Our Lives. Most of us will never receive an Oscar or a Nobel Prize or the Congressional Medal of Honor or even an Emmy. These awards are reserved for the elite few. Let's face it, there's only one Michael, either Jordan or Jackson. Although every child born in these United States has the same right to become president, the simple fact remains that only a handful will ever occupy the Oval Office. Nevertheless, we can all enjoy many of life's simplest pleasures. The little things that so many take for granted. Anyone can appreciate a pat on the back, a hug, a birthday kiss, a walk in the park, a get well card, and sincere praise for a job well done. These small pleasures can also include a cozy fireplace on a cold winter's night, breakfast in bed, or taking in a beautiful sunset. Even greater enjoyments are available, such as freedom of speech, the right to vote for the candidate of your choice, and the freedom to worship. All of these, as well as many other simple pleasures, give us added enjoyment. There are so many things to be thankful for. If life's greatest awards came your way, be grateful. But if they pass you by, don't fret. Just look around and begin to enjoy the small things. These things we will long cherish. Today may not be full of great pleasures, but it is full of little ones. You need only open your eyes. It's the small things that comprise the true fabric of our lives. That's your motivation. Say to yourself today, self, I will take the time to enjoy life's simplest pleasures. It goes by so fast. Let's enjoy it. And as always, your motivation, it's for you because it's way bigger than me.
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0: 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Happy birthday.
1: Happy birthday.
2: Oh, yes, it's time for your birthdays. Oh, yeah. We got a couple celebrity birthdays this morning, kicking it off. Big birthday celebration for vocalist, singer, Sabrina Carpenter. She's a young 26 years old today. Also, rapper Black China is 37 years old today. And Atlanta's own Cam Newton turns 36 years old today. All right, now it's time for your local celebrity birthdays this morning. Got to say happy birthday to Lily Morgan. Gary Cross is celebrating today. Happy birthday to Donna Garnier Turk. Danny Lovestrong, happy birthday. Dalian Adolfo, happy birthday. To Johnny Sampson. Terry Avery celebrating her birthday today. Happy birthday goes out to J. Nicholas Williams Sr. And oh, our friend, vocalist, Miss Maria Howell, celebrates her birthday today. And last but not least, record exec David D.L. Lawrence celebrates his birthday today. All right, those are your birthdays. We love you. We thank God for you, and God bless you. And as always, make them feel good.
0: Today is your day. Happy birthday.
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0: Jazz 91.9. That's Paul Taylor stepping out. We do that for John Smoke this morning. Don Smoke this morning. All right, it's 8:12. Let's find out what's happening on the ride.
1: Wreck cleared 20 westbound at Hill Street. Crash cleared 20 eastbound at Fairburn Road. We are seeing delays in both areas. Stall off to the side, 285 southbound at Cascade Road. And they're in the final clearing stages of a wreck on Ted Turner Drive at Mitchell Street. I'm Fonda Smith. Now back over to you, Morris.
0: All right, thank you. And getting ready for this Monday. I know you're already ready, but we've got a gorgeous day. Highs today expected to reach 80 degrees. Yeah, see? Okay, now your current temperature, real comfortable. We're at 68 degrees here on the beautiful campus of Clark Atlanta University. Hey, I'm Morris in your morning with a little Bahamadia and out of Detroit, Dwelle. This is titled Philadelphia, right here at Jazz 91.9.

0: Jazz 91.9. That's Jan Hunter. A little vintage chill vibes. It's 8:23, 5 on this beautiful Monday morning. Welcome back from the weekend. And I know you guys were getting it in, right? Did you consider doing the early voting thing for the May 19th general primary election? Well, it's going on right now. You can check your polling places to find out if you where you can vote. All right? And all you have to do is log on to mvp.sos.ga.gov. All right. Now, on the way, I've got more for you. I've got your extended weather forecast. And you want to stick around for that because you're definitely going to like it indeed.
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0: All right, good morning. Let's take a look at your extended weather forecast. It looks good. Your Monday, we've got sunshine today. Highs today expected to reach 80 degrees. And it continues on Tuesday. Partly sunny skies. Highs on Tuesday expected to reach 77 degrees. And then we're back at 80 degrees on Wednesday with sunshine. Recapping your weather forecast for your marvelous Monday. Expect a high today of 80 degrees. Your current temperature now, it's comfortable. It's 69 degrees here at Jazz 91.9. As we continue on this morning, my guy right here. Oh, we had a good time last night at City Winery. We got it in. Ken Ford did his thing. Lyrica Jones. And I tell you, he had the harpist there. Leonard Julian. Shouts out to him as well. He did a nice version of I'll Always Love My Mama. Yeah. Well, here's Ken's latest. It's Born to Be Bad right here at Jazz 91.9.

0: Ken Ford and Born to Be Bad. Welcome to your beautiful Monday morning. Glad you're with me. Time now to check in with Fonda Smith. She's got your headlines.
1: A $20,000 bonus is being offered for certified police officers in Alpharetta. I'll have more on that story in a moment, Morris. But first, Ford is recalling over 179,000 vehicles. The National Highway Traffic Safety Administration says the recall is due to a defect with the front seat frame of late model Broncos and Ford Ranger pickup trucks that could increase a person's risk of injury in a crash. The recall includes 2024 to 2026. Well, the city of Alpharetta is offering a $20,000 bonus for certified police officers. A representative says they're focusing efforts on bringing over lateral transfers. For more details, log on to the government jobs website. Well, the Atlanta Braves announced Hall of Famer Bobby Cox has died. The MLB team said the legendary Braves manager died Saturday at age 84. Cox led the Braves to 14 consecutive division titles from 1991 to 2005, including five National League pennants and the 1995 World Series title. I'm Fonda Smith with your WCLK News Update. Now back over to you, Morris.
0: All right, 8:32 is our time. If you got to be there by 9 o'clock, you've got 28 minutes. No worries, right? All right, we'll get you there. Hey, it's all about feeling good. Yeah. We made the cut. We're here on a Monday. That's why it's going to be another great day to have a great day. You got to put it out there. I mean, after all, you deserve it. Well, let's keep it moving and grooving. It's 480 East Eastside for Michael McCrimmon at Jazz 91.9.

0: It's 91.9, Vincent and Gala, and Snap, Crackle, Pop. All right, it's 8:46, 14 now, up until the hour of 9 o'clock. Let's check in and find out what's going on the roadways.
1: Crash on Memorial Drive, westbound at I-285. Authorities working to wreck 285 southbound off-ramp to Memorial Drive, both in DeKalb County. In Gwinnett, stall reported 85 northbound at Jimmy Carter Boulevard and a crash with injuries Lakewood Avenue at Jonesboro Road. I'm Fonda Smith. Now back over to you, Morris.
0: All right, thank you. And once again, grand rising to everybody. It's time now for your motivation. And today's motivation, it's titled, The Fabric of Our Lives. Most of us will never receive an Oscar or a Nobel Prize or even an Emmy. These awards are reserved for an elite few. Let's face it, there's only one Michael, either Jordan or Jackson. Although every child born in these United States has the same right to become president, the simple fact remains that only a handful will ever occupy the Oval Office. Nevertheless, we can all enjoy many of life's simplest pleasures, the little things that so many take for granted. Anyone can appreciate a pat on the back, a hug, a birthday kiss, a walk in the park, a get-well card, and sincere praise for a job well done. These small pleasures can also include a cozy fireplace on a cold winter's night, breakfast in bed, or taking in a beautiful sunset. Even greater enjoyments are available, such as freedom of speech, the right to vote for the candidate of your choice, and the freedom to worship. All of these, as well as many other simple pleasures, gives us added enjoyment. There are so many things to be thankful for. If life's greatest awards come your way, that's fine. Be grateful. But if they pass you by, don't fret. Just look around and begin to enjoy the small things. These things we will long cherish. Today may not be full of great pleasures, but it is full of little ones, and you need only open your eyes. It's the small things that comprise the true fabric of our lives. That's your motivation. Say to yourself today, I will take the time to enjoy life's simplest pleasures. And as always, your motivation, it is always for you. Because it's way bigger than me. Life moves so fast. Let's enjoy it. Stay present.
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0: Yeah, he's a bad man on that saxophone. That's Kirk Whalum. And now, till forever. Good stuff on this beautiful Monday. Hey, folks, don't forget, it's happening. All right? And what is that? The May 19th general primary elections. You can vote right now. Early voting. 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Okay? All right. Now, weather-wise, we've got a high today expected to reach 80 degrees. And we're getting there pretty fast, too. Current temperature now, 70 degrees here on the beautiful campus of Clark Atlanta University. The good thing is, the music continues next.
1: 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Then in August, it's Will Downing, Jonathan Butler, and Eric Darius. And the series climaxes in September with Layla Hathaway, Robert Glasper, and Kenyon Dixon. 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

Jazz 91.9. The late, great George Duke. Oh, he's moving on that. It's Brazilian Love Affair here at Jazz 91.9. Yours truly, Morris, in your morning. Weather-wise today, we've got a beautiful day. Wow. Highs today expected to reach 80 degrees. Know you like that, right? Okay. Well, it's going to be a great day to have a great day. I mean, come on, why not? As we continue on, in about 10 minutes, I'll have your extended weather forecast. And you're going to love that, too. Yeah. But right now, it's beautiful, like you. Current temperature, 70 degrees. Classic Bobby Humphrey with Una Esta. And this... it's jazz. It's 91.9. Grand Rising.

0: Jazz 91.9. Slowly, surely. Oh, yeah, that's Jilly from Philly. Probably one of the best albums from her. Indeed. Hey, it's 9:21 on this beautiful Monday morning. Did you have a good weekend? Welcome back. And, of course, folks, it's all about taking the bull by the horns on this beautiful Monday. All right. Got to give shouts out to everybody checking in. WCLK.com. You guys are off the chain this morning. Okay. Got to say what's up to Bruce. He's listening in Poughkeepsie, New York. All right. Appreciate you, Bruce. Amy, thank you for your kind words. She's checking in Lakeland, Florida. Nice. All right. Well, I've got more great jazz for you here at the ATL. Just keep it here. And your extended weather forecast is next.
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0: Let's take a look now at your extended weather forecast, all right? And we've got a good one for the next couple of days. Get ready for this, all right? What are we talking about? We're talking about your beautiful Monday. Highs today expected to reach 80 degrees. Tuesday calls for sunshine and a high of only 77 beautiful degrees. And then we reach 80 degrees again on Hump Day, Wisdom Wednesday. See? Not bad at all. Recapping weather forecast for your marvelous Monday. It is exactly that. Yeah, we're talking about a nice one today. Highs today expected to reach 80 degrees. Current temperature now 70 degrees. Well, here's a groove from Boney James. Gonna have a good time. And this is Jazz. It's 91.9 WCLK. Good morning.

0: Jazz 91.9, Kim Waters with Sacks You Up. All right, folks, it's time now for your final motivation. 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Most of us will never receive an Oscar or Nobel Prize or an Emmy. These awards are reserved for an elite few. Let's face it, there's only one Michael, either Jordan or Jackson. Although every child born in these United States has the same right to become president, the simple fact remains that only a handful will ever occupy the Oval Office. Nevertheless, we can all enjoy many of life's simplest pleasures, the little things that so many take for granted. Anyone can appreciate a pat on the back, a hug, a birthday kiss, a walk in the park, a get-well card, and sincere praise for a job well done. These small pleasures can also include a cozy fireplace on a cold winter's night, breakfast in bed, or taking in a beautiful sunset. Even greater enjoyments are available, such as freedom of speech, the right to vote for the candidate of your choice, and the freedom to worship. All of these, as well as many other simple pleasures, gives us added enjoyment. There are so many things to be thankful for. If life's greatest awards come your way, that's fine. Be grateful. But if they pass you by, don't fret. Just look around and begin to enjoy the small things. These things we will long cherish. Today may not be full of great pleasures, but it's full of little ones. You need only open your eyes. It's the small things that comprise the true fabric of our lives. That's your motivation. Say to yourself today, I will take the time to enjoy life's simplest pleasures. And as always, your motivation, it is always for you. Because it's way bigger than me.
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0: That's Alex Bouillon at 9:53 here at Jazz 91.9. That's going to wrap for me, but coming up next, Midday Jazz with Reva. Followed by that, Jamal Achman, Deb Moore, and then Rick Joyner. Great lineup, right? All right, folks. Well, welcome back from the weekend. I know you guys had a great Mother's Day, and I'm so glad that you did. It's always wonderful to celebrate the moms, the aunts, the grandmothers, because you guys are the backbone to civilization. I mean, come on. We need you. All right. Well, that's going around for me. As always, imparting, worry about nothing, pray about anything. Most importantly, thank the Creator for everything. And please become an energy vampire slayer today, because hurt people hurt people, but blessed people always bless people. You know what I mean? I'm just saying, you know what I mean. All right, good stuff. All right, listen, tomorrow is Tuesday, but do me a favor and make this the best Monday of your life. I know you can do it. Got to give shouts out to everybody that came out to check out Ken Ford for Mother's Day. We had a great time. I mean, gosh, we had a good time. And it was a really good show. Got to give shouts out to Lyrica Jones, the harpist who came out, and Leonard Julian, who did his thing as well on vocals. Wow, we had a good time. It was good stuff, and I wish you guys were there, but hopefully you enjoyed yourselves. All right, in the meantime, keep doing what you're doing. Don't stop. Keep going. All right? And, of course, she's not stopping. She's home for the summer, getting ready for a big internship. All right. Talk to the people. Cupcake.
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0: Indeed, we will. 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

0: Thank you. Jola Barbara. 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
1: 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Also in the set, Christopher McBride with Kiss of Life, and that tune featuring Jay Howard. Chuck Loeb, Rock With You, and Joe Levy, Love Me, right here on 91.9 FM WCLK. 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The time is 10:21, currently 72 degrees in Atlanta with a high today of 80 degrees. A partly cloudy day, and lows for this evening about 62, and the air quality is moderate. And ladies, mothers, I hope you all enjoyed your Mother's Day. I received a surprise visit from my son, so all is good, and I hope you enjoyed your day as well. Here on 91.9, just a reminder, Georgia early voting already began, and early voting for the May 19th general primary election began April 27th and runs through May 15th. May 15th is the last day to vote early in the primary. 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Music coming up from Blake Aaron with Dare to Fly right after these messages. 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

0: 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That's music coming from Architects of Sound with Kyoto on 91.9. Again, I'm Reva Blue with Midday Jazz until 2 here from the campus of Clark Atlanta University. Nubian Twist with Lights Out and the sound of the voice of Eugenia Jones with Trouble Man. Hiroshima, All I Want, and Blake Aaron gave us Dare to Fly. 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Coming up, music from Cannonball Adderley and the classic Mercy, Mercy, also Willie Bradley and 4Play on 91.9 FM, WCLK. 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

You know, sometimes we're not prepared for adversity. When it happens, sometimes we're caught short. 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

0: 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Thank you.
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0: 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Sounds good to me in 2026. Dave Koz, also we return to a recording from 2003 and from Capitol Records here on 91.9, and that's Let It Free. It's now 11:19. I'm Reva Blue, Midday Jazz, from the campus of Clark Atlanta University. And I want to share a selection coming up from guitarist Emily Remler in the next set. And it's one called Eleuthera that features James Williams on piano, Don Thompson bass, and Terry Clark featured on drums here on 91.9 FM WCLK. Have some information to share with you, and we'll be back with more of the very best in jazz on 91.9. Good morning.
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0: 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The time is 11:50. Music coming from Javier Nero Jazz Orchestra. And that was called Tesseract here on 91.9 FM WCLK. I'm Reva Blue bringing you midday jazz until 2 o'clock this afternoon. And thank you one and all for tuning in. Also from Esperanza Spalding with City of Roses, Joaquin Joyner gave us a Say What, and Climate Change gave us a Doubt. Also guitarist Emily Remler with a tune composed by Monty Alexander. She was married to him for a little while. And that was a tune called Eleuthera here on 91.9 FM WCLK. She once said she had the thumb of the great guitarist Wes Montgomery. We continue with more music coming up right here on 91.9. And let's see, we're going to hear from Larry Carlton and David T. Walker, Feel Like Making Love, and Christian Sands, Ain't That the Same. 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

0: 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The time is 12:20. I'm Reva Blue, bringing you Midday Jazz right here from the campus of Clark Atlanta University, also streaming all over the globe, WCLK.com. 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Also, Joe Sample, the great pianist, and Texas 2. It's the Texas Two-Step here at 91.9. Niels gave us Joy and Pain, and Gilberto Gil on 91.9 FM WCLK. There's more music coming up right here on 91.9. We're going to hear from Elon Trotman with Running Hot. Also, Steve Hutton Group, Don't You Worry About a Thing. All for you right here on 91.9 FM WCLK. 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

0: 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It's now 12:52, coming up at 2 o'clock. Stay tuned for The Soul of Jazz with Jamal Ahmed. I'm Reva Blue with Midday Jazz. Deb Moore has Jazz Sundown beginning at 7 p.m. Let's see. Also in the set, we heard from Doug Jones with Retro Blue, Johnny Britt, the trumpeter, with The City of Lights, Incognito with The Weather featuring Take Six, and also saxophonist Elon Trotman gave us Running Hot here on 91.9. 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
1: 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Then in August, it's Will Downing, Jonathan Butler, and Eric Darius. And the series climaxes in September with Layla Hathaway, Robert Glasper, and Kenyon Dixon. 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

0: 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It is now 1:21, Monday afternoon, Midday Jazz with me, Reva Blue, until 2 o'clock, and then at 2 o'clock, stay tuned for The Soul of Jazz with Jamal Ahmed. Deb Moore has Jazz at Sundown at 7 p.m., and Rick Joyner serenading the city at 10 p.m. here on Member Supported Radio 91.9. Also, the sound of Kathleen Bertrand, and that was No Regrets. Jacob Webb, it's a boy, a selection dedicated to his son. And also from Christian McBride, we heard a blues that was called Pie Blues. We have another set of music coming up right here on 91.9 FM WCLK. But just a reminder, the general primary election for the state of Georgia takes place Tuesday, May 19th, including federal, state, and local elections, whether voting early or on election day. You must present a valid form of photo ID. Yes, such as a driver's license or passport. And for more information, is listed forms, available at mvp.sos.ga.gov or search my voter page. 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

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It's now 1:48. Up next, The Soul of Jazz with Jamal Ahmed. We also heard from Najee and Will Downing and Catch a Feeling on Member Supported Radio, Mindy Hebert and Falling in Love. And I'm going to leave you with Kirk Whalum, music of Donny Hathaway, and I Love You. 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

Jazz, 91.9 WCLK, Atlanta's Jazz Station. Good afternoon, Atlanta, and the rest of the world checking us out via WCLK.com, also via the WCLK app. Jamal Achmed here with your Monday edition of The Soul of Jazz. Sounds right there coming from Jimmy B featuring Gerald Albright, and they call that one Keep It Moving, and before that, Al Jarreau, and I Will Be Here For You. We got about 209, 78 degrees right now on the campus of Clark Atlanta University. Partly cloudy skies, good vibes outside right now. Going to play one as we get closer and closer to the summertime. Sounds coming out of the UK from the Jazz Masters and Sound of Summer on WCLK.

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Jazz, 91.9 WCLK, Atlanta's Jazz Station. Ali Silk, keyboardist out of the UK, with Jeff Ryan. And yes, sir, we got about 219 music coming from the venerable Stevie Wonder. Also sounds coming from Atlanta's own Ron Black and Incognito, all right here on WCLK.

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0: Jazz, 91.9 WCLK, Atlanta's Jazz Station. Music coming from Incognito from their very first release, which came out back in 1980, 46 years ago. We're talking about their classic album, Jazz Funk, and this tune is entitled Parisian Girl. Before that, we had sounds from Michael Manny and Night Shift. And speaking of Incognito, that was a tune coming from the leader, their fearless leader. We're talking about Bluey and Sky from his solo album. We got about 2:49 music coming from guitarist Chris Standring, also Bob Baldwin and Frank McComb, all coming up right here on WCLK. Atlanta, join yours truly, Jamal Ahmed, for the May edition of The Soul of Jazz Live on Saturday, May 16th from 6 p.m. until 9 p.m. at Block and Drum. 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

Jazz, 91.9 WCLK, Atlanta's Jazz Station. That's George Gilliam and Moms. And before that, one of my favorites from the great High Empress of Soul, a.k.a. Nina Simone, and Baltimore. A nice kind of island vibration on that one. A tune that was written by the man Randy Newman. We got about 309 reminding everyone that the Fulton County Arts Centers will offer music, art, and yoga classes for community members of all ages. 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

0: Jazz, 91.9 WCLK, Atlanta's Jazz Station. Jamal Ahmed, the soul of jazz. Music coming from keyboardist Ben Tankard and Passion Fruit, which is actually a Drake song. He did a really nice cover of that one coming from Drake. And, of course, we kicked it all off with Frank McComb and Listen to Your Heart. Music coming from the legendary jazz funk crew known as the Blackbirds. Also, Phyllis Hyman and Najee, all coming up on WCLK.
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0: The third annual WCLK Jazz Fest, sponsored by Mabra Law, takes place on Saturday, June 13th at the Ville Amphitheater in Fayetteville at 301 Lafayette Avenue next to the high school. Performing this year will be vocalist Tony Hightower.
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0: And supergroup Jazz Funk Soul, which is composed of saxophonist Everett Harp, guitarist Paul Jackson Jr., and keyboardist Jeff Lorber. 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

Jazz, 91.9 WCLK, Atlanta's Jazz Station. Music coming from Atlanta's own Ken Ford on the violin and Born to Be Bad. And before that, guitarist Mr. Ronnie Jordan with Cool and Funky. What a classic right there. About 4:11. Got new music right now coming from Ryan LaValette featuring LePage. They call this one Forever right here on WCLK.

0: 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Nathan Mitchell and Feel the Heat. About 4:19, we've got a nice one coming from Johnny Hammond, Bobby McFerrin, and Will Downing, all for you right here on WCLK.
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0: Jazz, 91.9 WCLK, Atlanta's jazz station, Jamal Ahmed, the soul of jazz. Music coming out of Philly from the legendary production crew known as MFSB. And they call that one Manhattan Skyline, coming from that album Mysteries of the World, which came out, I think, in 1980. And MFSB, just a very groundbreaking group that made some serious classics. But Love is the Message, one of their most seminal tunes, featuring drummer Earl Young, which really kind of started the whole disco movement, which merged into house music. We got about 4:47. It is now time to take a look at the traffic and news with Fonda Smith. Good afternoon, Fonda.
1: Good afternoon, Jamal. News on the way, but traffic first. We do have a stall 85 northbound at Shallowford Road. Well, the city of Alpharetta is offering a $20,000 bonus for certified police officers. A representative says they're focusing efforts on bringing over lateral transfers. For more details, you can log on to the government jobs website. Public health officials in several states are investigating a multi-state outbreak of salmonella illnesses linked to contact with veiled chameleons. All of those sick in the outbreak are children 2 years or younger. As of May 4th, a total of 5 children were infected in Nebraska, Texas, Oklahoma, and Iowa. Illnesses started on dates ranging from February 12th to April 10th. 2 of the children have been hospitalized. Well, legendary Atlanta Braves manager Bobby Cox passed away over the weekend. Cox led the Braves to 14 consecutive division titles from 1991 to 2005, including 5 National League pennants and the 1995 World Series title. Cox died Saturday at the age of 84. I'm Fonda Smith, and Jamal will be right back with more great jazz.
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Jazz, 91.9 WCLK, Atlantis Jazz Station, Jamal Ahmed, the soul of jazz on this Monday afternoon. Music coming from Willie Bradley featuring James Lloyd from Pieces of a Dream and KJ's Bop. And before that, Norman Brown with Chillax, reminding everyone that programming on Jazz 91.9 WCLK is made possible by the Atlanta Jazz Festival, which is taking place May 23rd through Monday, May 25th in historic Piedmont Park featuring Christian McBride. And you can join our very own Miss Deb Moore in the Jazz Suite on Sunday, May 17th, as she talks with Christian McBride ahead of his Atlanta Jazz Festival performance. So check-in time is 2 p.m. The Jazz Suite is located right here on WCLK. Here's Ellis Hamilton and So Happy With You right here on WCLK.

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0: Jazz, 91.9 WCOK, Atlanta's jazz station, Jamal Ahmed, the soul of jazz, the Robert Glasper Experiment featuring Erykah Badu from Black Radio, which is now a modern classic, and their take on a classic tune written by the great Mongol Santa Maria entitled Afro Blue. Before that, Gregory Goodloe with Unlimited and the Etons, Practice What You Preach. 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

Jazz, 91.9 WCLK, Atlanta's Jazz Station, Nicholas Cole with Shine. And before that, Cindy Bradley and For the Cool in You. Here's music coming from the Beller Project, Gene and Marcus Beller, and Striving right here on WCLK.

0: Jazz, 91.9 WCLK, Atlanta's jazz station. Jamal Ahmed, the soul of jazz, the architects of sound, featuring the man, Eric Roberson, and every kind of people. We got music coming from Eric Darius, Lakeisha Benjamin, and Anthony David right here on WCLK. Summer is coming, and Jazz 91.9 WCLK is bringing the jazz heat. 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

0: 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We got music coming from Richard Elliott, George Benson, and also sounds coming from Steve Cole, and at 7 o'clock, Miss Deb Moore with Jazz at Sundown, all for you, of course, right here on Jazz 91.9. 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

0: 91.9 WCLK, the sound of Alfonso Blackwell. They call this one Special Lady, as we also enjoyed Harvey S. and the trio, the music of Alisa Adeo, Still Never Enough, and then how about Marion Meadows giving us an AI Moonrise. That is for our opening, for our Monday edition of Jazz at Sundown on 91.9 WCLK. My name is Deb Moore, straight off of a fantastic Mother's Day weekend. So once again, here's to knowing that all of the moms just simply enjoyed their special day, knowing that you are truly appreciated, needed, and much loved. We have music coming up from Mark James, a little bit of Marcus Anderson, and how about Wayne Shorter giving us Edge of the World. It's just for you from 91.9 WCLK. As always, you know what I say, right? Happy Monday and welcome in.
1: 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Performing this year will be vocalist Tony Hightower.
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1: Vocalist Avery Sunshine. And super group Jazz Funk Soul, which is composed of saxophonist Everett Harp, guitarist Paul Jackson Jr., and keyboardist Jeff Lorber. The event features food trucks and drink vendors. 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

0: 91.9 WCLK, the sound of Lamech on the hills of John Batiste, and a tune that's called Freedom. Wayne Shorter also stepped off with Edge of the World. And how about Marcus Anderson giving us Farewell, as well as Third Force, and a tune called Onward and Upward. Speaking of freedom, don't forget we are smack dab in the middle of early voting that lasts until May 15th, and then, okay, again, the actual voting day will be May 19th. I understand over 400,000 Georgians have gone to the polls and taken care of their business and done what we are supposed to do. So please make sure that you arrange your schedule and do the same. You can also go to my voters page and find out all of the pertinent information for your precinct. Just a public service announcement from member-supported radio. We're 91.9 WCLK. We'll be back with more music right after this.
1: 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Then in August, it's Will Downing, Jonathan Butler, and Eric Darius. And the series climaxes in September with Layla Hathaway, Robert Glasper, and Kenyon Dixon. 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